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3: 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God, who is rich in mercy for his great love, wherewith he loved us. And he loves you, and he's interested in you, because he loves you, and he wants you to come into his kingdom.
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I love America, but I do not love what she has become. Scripture says, blessed is a nation whose God is the Lord. And America has forgotten the godly foundation upon which she was built. Something is wrong. Our children are asked to attend public schools that in many cases resemble war zones, without even the most basic right of any soldier, the right to pray to the God of heaven. Many times the wild-eyed, drug-addicted, gun-carrying teenager is allowed to stay in school while our Supreme Court decided to expel God from the classroom over 30 years ago. Something is wrong. Television daily bombards the senses of our nation with the idea that wrong is right, that the abnormal is normal, that the abhorrent is acceptable, and that what God calls an abomination is nothing more than an alternate lifestyle. And it's had an effect. 30 years ago, the number one television program in America was the Andy Griffith Show. Look what we have today. Something is wrong. When our government can pass out contraceptives to children in school without parental consent, and yet the Gideons can no longer pass out the Bible on campus, something is wrong. When our leaders can say to your children and mine that premarital sex is all right as long as it's safe, yes, something is wrong. And I, for one, am ready for a change. I will say to my government, I'm not raising dogs at my house. I'm raising children created in the image and the likeness of Almighty God. And I'm going to teach them the Bible. If the Bible says it's right, it's right. And if the Bible says it's wrong, it's wrong. The only hope that America has is that godly men and women of character will stand together as one mighty army and declare to the immoral, the impure, the obscene, and the foul, your days of unlimited access to the minds of America are over. The army of God that has been silent too long is taking America back.

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That's our mission. That's our prayer. That's Hope Radio.

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2: Ambrose Bierce was a 19th century journalist known for his biting commentaries. On one occasion, he wrote that a Christian is one who believes that the New Testament is a divinely inspired book admirably suited to the spiritual needs of his neighbor. 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Jesus put it this way: people who criticize the speck in their neighbor's eye should first give attention to the log in their own. 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

course, I'm preaching one Sunday evening. I sat down in a pew on the back row, thinking the preacher wouldn't see me. He laid the gospel out, and there was no doubt I wasn't living like I was.

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Hope Radio, Matt Wall, and a little Java make the afternoons so much better. It's a great pick-me-up perk for your drive home.

0: Seasons come and go. The colors of the leaves and then their location change from treetops to raked up piles prove that. But few things in life always remain the same. Like the gospel of our Lord Jesus. Be reminded of His constant love for you here on Hope Radio.
1: Billy Graham.
2: The Bible says that God is a God of judgment. It is appointed unto men once to die, and after that, the judgment. Every person that has ever lived is going to be at that judgment if they don't know Christ. And the scripture says God shall bring every work into judgment.
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2: 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And that's why God created the human race to begin with. God, who is rich in mercy for His great love, wherewith He loved us. And He loves you, and He's interested in you, because He loves you, and He wants you to come into His kingdom.
1: We can tell you more about God's mercy and His love for you at findpeacewithgod.net. 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
1: 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And this is also true in our faith. We need to be consistent. Consistent in our prayer life. Consistent in our church attendance. Consistent in how we repent and read our Bibles. Showing up in our faith. That's one way our faith in Jesus grows stronger. My friend, God is always at work. And that's why Satan wants you to skip church, Bible study, and prayer time. 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Show up and be consistent. 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

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That's our mission. That's our prayer. That's Hope Radio.

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1: You guys are of encouragement for me. I got it on right now, and it's going to stay on. I'm probably going to wear out some radios.
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1: When you step on an anthill, it is instant chaos. 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Our world can seem like a giant anthill, but our chaos is caused by something else we cannot fix on our own. Sin, rebellion against God, and yet God still has compassion for us. Billy Graham.
2: God looked down from heaven and saw this planet and saw all these people like little ants, crushed, hurting, dying because of sin. He said, I love them. I want to do something about it. Do you know what God did? God became a man. And that's who Jesus Christ was. But more than that, he took our sins on that cross.
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1: 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It's hard to remember everything we need to do. So how do you keep up? Studies show that we're more likely to remember something when we write it down. The act of writing something down on paper signals the brain to remember. When we don't have a written reminder, it's so much easier to forget. So what about our time with God? If you've ever struggled finding time to read your Bible or pray, try writing it down on a note. Set aside time each day to pray. I love this quote from Corrie Ten Boom, where she said, "Don't pray when you feel like it. Make an appointment with God and keep it." What a great reminder for us all. 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
2: 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Around loud machinery, farmers should always use hearing protection, such as earmuffs or earplugs. Newer digital devices, they're called headsets, they can actually cancel out background noise, but still allow you to hear what's going on. Once again, all this week is National Farm Safety and Health Week. With news from around our region, several new species of honeybees have been discovered in Pennsylvania. Members of the Master Gardener Program were conducting a survey coordinated by Penn State University, and those Master Gardeners found 235 bee species, some of which had never before been seen in Pennsylvania. The survey was supported by funding from the USDA and other organizations.
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11: Okay.
9: Gordon Moat sitting to his right.
11: Right here.
9: There is Lauren Talley across the way. Buddy Green.
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9: Tori Taff. 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
8: And this lady is a longtime trailblazer. She has been at it for years. She gets us started here today. Babbie Mason.

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1: We knew this was coming.
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0: We have searched the world over, really, to find the best word, and we think this is a good one for today. It's the word of the day. We want to teach it to you and get it deep down into your vocabulary so it comes up when you least expect it, well, when you need it most. All right, today's word is big one, Wigmuleery.
3: Wigmuleery.
4: I got the pronunciation. It's Wigmuleery.
5: Oh!
4: Wigmuleery.
2: Well, I would have known it then.
4: Yes. Wigham O'Leary in 1871. Wigham O'Leary, the daughter of Catherine O'Leary, whose stupid cow kicked over the lantern that started the famous Chicago fire.
5: Uh-huh.
4: Wigham kicked over an offering plate and started a revival in Joliet that lasted 8 months and resulted in a 4,000% increase in the building fund. She was later appointed overseer of their denomination and went on the air in 1892 with her own show called Wigham Wadio. Is that Wigham O'Leary? Wigham O'Leary?
2: Yeah, I remember.
5: One of my favorite ones. Actually, it means a whim or a notion.
4: Ah.
5: Most gimmicks are the result of a wigamillary.
4: Oh. Wigamotion.
6: Come on, baby, do the wigamotion.
4: Bill, you sat that one out. I didn't even hear you. Is that because of your age or something?
7: No, I'm wide over here.
6: Wide over here.
7: Whistening.
4: Oh, you're whistening.
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7: Right over the fridge.
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0: I'm Linda Randall. Hey, Daniel, what time is it?
1: Well, it's the time of that show where it is our reminder to throw your heart wide open and
2: give it away.
3: Take whatever you have and give it away.
1: Well, a small town in Illinois recently saw something quite remarkable. Nearly 20 student athletes from 10 different schools, think about it, rival schools from their sports teams, came together for Random Act of Kindness Day. Now, they all stood together downtown, handed out things like long-stem flowers and donuts and more to anyone they encountered on the street. These young men really hope the acts of kindness create a ripple effect in the community. They said right now in the world, it's really tough for everyone. So we're just wanting to make sure we're spreading kindness in every way we can. One of the students said they're just giving back to the community, doing something good, adding a little color and a smile. It goes a long way. Proof, once again, really doesn't take much. Just another example of how better it is to throw your heart wide open and
2: give it away.

0: freshman year in college, you got to have the discussion about are they sins or are they just falling short of the mark when you pray? Do you pray, forgive me my sins or forgive me for falling short of the mark today?
1: Yeah. Most of us all kind of fall short of the mark. That's why I wrote this song, Bill.
2: It was a Pharisee having supper with the Lord.

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1: And this is a good reminder from Charles Spurgeon. Beware of no man more than of yourself. We carry our worst enemies within us. 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
3: Most songs come to Bill and me from the daily of our lives. Perhaps this is because the philosophy of life has to work on regular days if it is to serve in a crisis. For 30 years, I have kept a journal, and I believe everyone could benefit from this eye-opening practice. Journaling has taught me that the things we think are so important often turn out to be really no big deal. And what we think is so insignificant that it barely is worth recording often turns out to be the very thing that produces eternal insights into life itself. Someone has said there are no insignificant choices. The destiny of our days often hinges on a routine decision. While our children were small, Bill and I traveled only on weekends so we could be normal parents during the week. Often we took one of our children with us so that we could give the child who seemed to need it most our undivided attention for the whole weekend. The other two stayed home with my parents. Later, after Suzanne reached junior high school, we chose to stay home most weekends and take two or three tours a year that would last about 2 weeks. These times seemed very long to us, but this arrangement allowed us to be home for the kids' ball games, concerts, and other activities. During one such tour in the fall of 1981, I made an entry in my journal that later on inspired a song. This is the entry. October 1st, on the road. I find I have to put my mind in some special kind of neutral to stay away this long. Long absence throws off all my natural chemistry. The concerts have been excellent, but it is hard to keep enough of my heart here to be complete between concerts. It becomes a circus existence. Get up, eat breakfast, read, take a bath, go to early supper, sound check, get ready, do the concert, talk to people, get into the bus, drive all night, and start again. Interspersed are some lovely moments with the troupe and often wonderful times with Bill. But constant travel makes an aura of fantasy, like riding a glider looking for a safe and solid place to land. I've even taken up embroidery. I'd rather write, but the bus is too bumpy and my creative energies are drained by the intense exertion of the concerts and the dulling boredom of endless miles. I would love the miles if there were time to stop and see things, but we're always driven right past the wonders of the world by the tyranny of our schedule. I've been in every state in the Union, yet I've never seen the Grand Canyon, Yellowstone, Yosemite, the Tetons, Glacier National Park, a Black Hills Passion Play, or the islands in Puget Sound. But I have seen people, and the terrains that mold their temperaments and shape their values. I've sensed the demands made on them by the stubborn rocks or the severity of the climate. I've seen the barren deserts that threaten them and the crowded cities that rob them of their uniqueness. I've seen the wide open spaces that teach them to trust other human beings, and I've seen the congested neighborhoods that teach them to peer at the world through frightened eyes. I've touched the children from Manhattan to Montana, from San Antonio to Saginaw, and I've felt the hope and fear in them. I've watched them reach for me in open affection and shrink from me in distrust. I've seen promises with blonde pigtails and black shiny pixies. I've had black and brown, yellow, white, and reddish arms around my neck. With my heart, I've learned to understand love in a dozen languages. I've heard their parents say, "Come to us." They say it from the seclusion of North Dakota. They say it from the anonymity of the Bronx. They say it from the mountain poverty of Kentucky and from the lighted plastic glitter of Las Vegas. "Come to us," they say. "Don't forget us." As if we could. "Why do you do it?" the glib reporters ask. I find myself looking into their eyes for some clue of a living person inside the professional. Only a person could understand. Otherwise, I don't have the words. I'm sure they'd smile their well-rehearsed, object-detached smiles and be polite while I say, "It is Jesus. He's come to us and given us life. Now we have to go." They'd nod politely and think money, glamour, fame, travel, excitement. They'd think it was only a gimmick if I told them that my mother's heart is pulled apart and my body is exhausted and my brain is in suspension. They wouldn't believe me if I told them it's a reason bigger than life and a place wider than here. The time beyond now and the unforgettable voices rising over millions of miles and 15 years of days, joining in the deafening chorus that will not go away. Come to us. Don't forget us. And I know I have to go because someone came to me. Later, after rereading this entry, I wrote the lyric to I Have Seen the Children. A wonderful friend, award-winning country songwriter Paul Overstreet, set the lyric to music, and Bill and I recorded it on the Welcome Back Home project of the Bill Gaither Trio. It has always served to remind me why we sing, travel, write, and serve, and that we must never mistake activity for our true mission in life.
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0: They'd nod politely and think money, glamour, fame, travel, excitement. They'd think it was only a gimmick if I told them that my mother's heart is pulled apart and my body is exhausted and my brain is in suspension. They wouldn't believe me if I told them it's a reason bigger than life and a place wider than here. The time beyond now and the unforgettable voices rising over millions of miles and 15 years of days, joining in the deafening chorus that will not go away. Come to us. Don't forget us. And I know I have to go because someone came to me. Later, after rereading this entry, I wrote the lyric to I Have Seen the Children. A wonderful friend, award-winning country songwriter Paul Overstreet, set the lyric to music, and Bill and I recorded it on the Welcome Back Home project of the Bill Gaither Trio. It has always served to remind me why we sing, travel, write, and serve, and that we must never mistake activity for our true mission in life.
1: Here are the Neelands.

0: Their trio. It has always served to remind me why we sing, travel, write, and serve, and that we must never mistake activity for our true mission in life.
1: Here are the Neelands.

0: Bless the children. Bless their questions and their unjaded answers. Bless their hands that hold my face and peer guilelessly into my eyes. Bless their lips that kiss without embarrassment, their arms that hug without restraint, their mouths that shape the deep truth in simple words, I love you. Bless their minds that know no roadblocks to their quest for knowledge, no obstacles to their curiosity, and no cynicism to block their trust. While they still know purely, let the children teach us. While they believe openly, let the children pray for us. While they trust without restriction, let the children lead us. While they know no disillusionment, let the children love us, that we may be healed, that we may trust again, that we may regain our faith, that we may recover our innocence, that we may become children of the Father of life.
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2: Gordon, I love to hear you sing this song. Carry Me Away. 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Yeah.

0: Gordon Moton.
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0: I love everything about that song, and I love the way Gordon sings it.
2: Thank you, Bill.
3: Hi, I'm Kelly with the Neelands. Hey, Daniel, what time is it?
1: Well, it is time to dump the drivel and to exile the erroneous. We're going to put all these to rest to bed once and for all at the rumor mill and get the truth out, because you deserve the truth, buddy.
4: Okay, everybody, I got some law issues to take up with you. In Colorado, you cannot throw shoes at a bride and groom, no matter how bad they look. In New Jersey, a pigeon cannot fly overhead without a license.
5: I like that one.
6: Yeah, that's a good idea.
4: In Louisiana, you cannot charge more than 25 cents to cut a bald man's hair. That's a great place to get your hair. I've been there. I've gotten mine cut there. Looney, yes. The law, yes.
0: Here are the Isaacs. Friend to the end.

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1: Here's a promise to hold on to, Isaiah 43. Fear not, for I have redeemed you. 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
2: We hear you every week in Minden, Ohio. Keep sending us the best music ever. I love the laughter, joy, and sometimes even tears. Please keep it up. That's from Karen.
3: Buddy, it's your turn.
4: Oh, excuse me. I'll catch up with you guys. Hear you daily on the satellite from my RV. I have every vocal band song ever released. I heard a song they sang that sounded like the Mills Brothers. Where do I find it? Yeah, that's from Barbara. You can call her, Bill, and let her know.
5: Okay. Gaither.com is a way to do that. And I hear you every day. I'm the minister of music at my church. I love everything you do. I just wanted you to know you're a major blessing in all of our lives. And that's from Bill. 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
3: 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I do get up early, but now I get up at 2 a.m. just to hear you people. 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
3: 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I don't know if you are like I am, but sometimes it's the praying thing is difficult for me. I just don't know how to ask God what to do, especially in tough circumstances. The bottom line is, I what is will, whatever that is. But one prayer I do know how to pray. I do know how to say thank you when good things happen. I can pray that very easily. Here's the vocal band.
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0: It is Wednesday Eve, Tuesday morning.
1: Yes. Good morning.
0: Hope in the morning, I am still Kevin.
1: And I am still Shelley.
0: And it's going to be a great show. And we got the weather coming up for you, obviously. And of course, today being Tuesday, we've got Cooking with Shell Bell.
1: Right. Somebody asked me to do this, so I said I would.
0: Yeah, this specific recipe,
1: right,
0: which is one of my favorite things in the whole world.
1: Your mom makes some good.
0: Yeah, she really, really does. So stay tuned for that. Who you want to kick it off with, Shell?
1: Karen Peck and New River, The God I Serve.

sharing the gospel and strengthening believers in their walk with Christ along the Carolina coast. That's our mission. That's our prayer. That's Hope Radio.

0: Let's check out our Hope weather forecast with our weather bell, Shell Bell. What are we looking like weather-wise today?
1: Well, the high is going to be 75 today, so a little cooler.
0: I like it.
1: The winds are going to be out of the northeast, 11 to 13 miles per hour, but the gusts are going to be as high as 20.
0: Oh, wow.
1: So it's going to be windy as well.
0: A little bit, yeah.
1: Tonight is going to drop all the way down to 56.
0: Yes.
1: I know. I knew you were going to be excited.
0: Some decaf coffee in the backyard. That'd be great.
1: And then tomorrow is going to be sunny as well. The high is going to be 77. And the low is going to be 56.
0: So we're not going to have any rain or anything?
1: No rain.
0: How about that? There's your weather.

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0: when you're cooking with Shell Bell. And today, Shell, you're going to be giving us a very, for me, a very special and delicious recipe. And what's that going to be?
1: Shelly's Hamburger Steaks.
0: Shelly's Hamburger Steaks.
1: Right. And somebody asked me to please do this recipe today.
0: Hey, I think you should call them Shelly's Great Hamburger Steaks.
1: Okay. Whatever you want to label them. Okay.
0: All right. So what do we got?
1: Okay. So you're going to need, and look, this makes four patties, ground patties. So just so you know, if you want, you know, eight, or, you know, you may have to double or triple this recipe, but you'll need 1.5 pounds of ground beef. And usually I try to get the ground chuck, but, you know, if you can't, then, you know, you get what you can. You'll need 1/2 teaspoon of garlic powder, 1 teaspoon of onion powder, 1/2 teaspoon of salt, 1/4 teaspoon of black pepper, 1 teaspoon of ground mustard, 1 small onion, thin slice it. You'll need 1 can of French onion condensed soup, and, you know, in the can.
0: Mm-hmm.
1: And then you'll need 1 packet of brown gravy mix, 1/2 cup of water, and then 1 tablespoon of Watch Your Sister sauce.
0: Okay, that's not what's really called, I don't think.
1: Worcestershire sauce. Everybody says it different.
0: Worcestershire.
1: Anyway, we'll get off that sauce. You're going to put the ground beef in a large bowl. You're going to add all your dry ingredients to that, and you're going to blend it and mix it well. Like I said, these are going to make 4 patties. So you're going to put them in a pan and then brown them on each side. I like to do them 4 minutes on each side. Just make sure they're brown. Take them out and then put them on a paper plate with like a paper towel.
0: Mm-hmm.
1: And then once you do that, you then are going to put your onions, your thinly sliced onions in there, and you're going to saute them till they're kind of translucent. Mm. You want them done. You don't want them hard.
0: I can smell that cooking right now.
1: I know. So about 3 minutes, I always say. Then you're going to add the 1 can of the onion soup, the gravy mix, the water, and you're going to stir all that up and bring it to a boil.
0: Ooh.
1: Once you do that, you're going to add your Worcestershire sauce.
0: Yeah.
1: as well. And then you're going to put those hamburger patties back in, and you're going to cook that for about 15 to 20 minutes. And I'll tell you, your mom makes these, and they're delicious, and she makes a lot of them.
0: Oh, yeah. Oh, yeah. So there you have it, cooking with Shell Bell, Shelly's Great Hamburger Steaks. And if you'd like that recipe, just go to Hope in the Morning with Kevin and Shelly on Facebook.

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1: Teach us to number our days, that we may gain a heart of wisdom. 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
1: Time is one of the most precious gifts we have, but time is limited. We're not guaranteed a long, healthy life, but as long as you and I have breath in our lungs, God still has a purpose for us. The question is, how are we using this gift of time that we've been given? My friend, we need to remember that life is short, and it's so important that we make the most of our time for the kingdom of God. God has given us life, and we are accountable to Him for what we do with it. Let's not waste it on useless things. Instead, let's keep Him at the center of our lives, and let's make much of the time we've been given. 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

0: morning, Kevin and Shelley. And Shelbel, do you have a word from the Lord, from the Lord's word this morning?
1: I do. Galatians 6:10 says, "So then, as we have opportunity, let us do good to everyone, and especially to those who are of the household of faith."
0: Oh, what a great word. I love that, because it's telling us certainly to do good to the world because we're believers. Jesus did good to the world, to the saved and the lost. But here's the thing, especially, he says, to the household of faith. You know, God loves the world, but he has reserved special things and treats his children differently.

0: the cathedrals. Here on Hope, I can see the hand. Here's Whatever Hallelujah.
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0: was sitting here watching Shelly across the desk, and she looked like she was playing the jug. Like, who was that Uncle Jesse used to play, except he, when he was on the Andy Griffith Show? A one and a two and a...
1: Yes. I can't do that, but I like to go...
0: Oh, that's funny stuff. I don't care who you are. I love the Andy Griffith Show. I got to meet him one time.
1: I know. And that's how the name, right, came up for Andy.
0: Oh, that's right. That is true. Yeah. Hey, stay tuned for the weather and Cooking with Shell Bell. Wondering.

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1: Your radio station is the only one I listen to, and you are right. 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

0: Let's check out our Hope weather forecast with our weather bell, Shell Bell. What are we looking like weather-wise today?
1: Well, the high is going to be 75 today, so a little cooler.
0: I like it.
1: The winds are going to be out of the northeast, 11 to 13 miles per hour, but the gusts are going to be as high as 20.
0: Oh, wow.
1: So it's going to be windy as well.
0: A little bit, yeah.
1: Tonight is going to drop all the way down to 56.
0: Yes.
1: I know. I knew you were going to be excited.
0: Some decaf coffee in the backyard. That'd be great.
1: And then tomorrow is going to be sunny as well. The high is going to be 77. And the low is going to be 56.
0: So we're not going to have any rain or anything?
1: No rain.
0: How about that? There's your weather.

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0: that the truth, Mama knows.
1: It is true. There's a reason why they say, you know, mamas have eyes in the back of their head.
0: And you know, I've been doing what this bonus mom, because we don't call me stepmom, we call me bonus mom.
1: Right.
0: For, you know, a couple years now, and I tell you, being a mom is not an easy job sometimes.
1: I know, it's a big deal. Yeah, it's been almost 3 years.
0: Yeah,
1: now.
0: It's just, but I love those children as if I've had them on my, you know, myself. So, and my grandchildren,
1: and they know that, and that's real cool. Here's Joseph Habedank. 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
0: Legacy 5. But

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As the seasons change, fall into love with Jesus all over again each new day this autumn, with music to remind you of how He first loved us. 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

0: Hope in the Morning, Kevin and Shelley. And I'll tell you, Shell, we live in a really messed up, broken world.
1: It is. It really is.
0: And sin is like just evil and sin. And it's all, it's all so readily available today. Like, I just don't think it's ever been this readily available.
1: It's a push of a button. It really is.
0: It really is. The Bible talks about that, doesn't it?
1: Romans 12:9 says, let love be genuine. Hate what is evil. Hold fast to what is good.
0: It sounds so basic. It sounds so simple. But what God is telling us there is not to even negotiate with evil, with sin. Don't negotiate with it. Don't say, well, I'll get this close to it, but I just won't go any further towards it. Put walls in your life up where sin is readily available, because we're not called to simply flee from it. We're called to learn to hate it. And the best way to do that is to learn to love God even more. If you think

0: When You're Cooking with Shell Bell, and today, Shell, you're going to be giving us a very, for me, a very special and delicious recipe, and what's that going to be?
1: Shelly's Hamburger Steaks.
0: Shelly's Hamburger Steaks.
1: Right, and somebody asked me to please do this recipe today.
0: Hey, I think you should call them Shelly's Great Hamburger Steaks.
1: Okay, whatever you want to label okay. them.
0: All right, so what do we got?
1: Okay, so you're going to need, and look, this makes four patties, ground patties. So just so you know, if you want, you know, eight, or, you know, you may have to double or triple this recipe. But you'll need 1.5 pounds of ground beef. And usually I try to get the ground chuck. But, you know, if you can't, then, you know, you get what you can. You'll need 1/2 teaspoon of garlic powder, 1 teaspoon of onion powder, 1/2 teaspoon of salt, 1/4 teaspoon of black pepper, 1 teaspoon of ground mustard, 1 small onion, thin slice it. You'll need 1 can of French onion condensed soup, and, you know, in the can.
0: Mm-hmm.
1: And then you'll need 1 packet of brown gravy mix, 1/2 cup of water, and then 1 tablespoon of Watch Your Sister sauce.
0: Okay, that's not what it's really called, I don't think.
1: Worcestershire sauce. Everybody says it different.
0: Worcestershire sauce.
1: We'll get off that sauce. You're going to put the ground beef in a large bowl. You're going to add all your dry ingredients to that, and you're going to blend it and mix it well. Like I said, these are going to make four patties. So you're going to put them in a pan and then brown them on each side. I like to do them 4 minutes on each side. Just make sure they're brown. Take them out and then put them on a paper plate with like a paper towel.
0: Mm-hmm.
1: And then once you do that, you then are going to put your onions, your thinly sliced onions in there, and you're going to saute them till they're kind of translucent. Mm. You want them done. You don't want them hard.
0: I smell that cooking right now.
1: I know. So about 3 minutes, I always say. Then you're going to add the 1 can of the onion soup, the gravy mix, the water, and you're going to stir all that up and bring it to a boil.
0: Ooh.
1: Once you do that, you're going to add your Worcestershire sauce as well. And then you're going to put those hamburger patties back in, and you're going to cook that for about 15 to 20 minutes. And I'll tell you, your mom makes these, and they're delicious, and she makes a lot of them.
0: Oh, yeah. Oh, yeah. So there you have it, Cooking with Shell Bell, Shelly's Great Hamburger Steaks. And if you'd like that recipe, just go to Hope in the Morning with Kevin and Shelly on Facebook.
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0: I'm this morning, I tell you, I'm not as what would you say?
1: What?
0: Like you know, on it.
1: Oh, perky.
0: Like, yeah, I wasn't like, I
1: alert?
0: Didn't even say anything. Get, you know, I didn't say 5, 4, 3 or anything. I'm just like, get in the car.
1: Oh, yeah, yeah. Yeah, I noticed you were moving a little slower today, but I was attributing that, you know, to when you had, you know, the strep deal.
0: Yes. Yeah.
1: Was it
0: still
1: last
0: recovering?
1: Week? Yeah. Oh, yeah. Yeah. It takes a minute. It takes a minute. Stay tuned for the weather. And, ooh, you know it, cooking with Chef Bell. Woo, doggy.

Who says coffee is just for the mornings? Hope Radio, Matt Wall, and a little Java make the afternoons so much better. It's a great pick-me-up perk for your drive home.

0: Let's check out our Hope weather forecast with our weather bell, Shell Bell. What are we looking like weather-wise today?
1: Well, the high is going to be 75 today, so a little cooler.
0: I like it.
1: The winds are going to be out of the northeast, 11 to 13 miles per hour, but the gusts are going to be as high as 20.
0: Oh, wow.
1: So it's going to be windy as well.
0: A little bit, yeah.
1: Tonight is going to drop all the way down to 56.
0: Yes.
1: I know. I knew you were going to be excited.
0: Some decaf coffee in the backyard. That'd be great.
1: And then tomorrow is going to be sunny as well. The high is going to be 77. And the low is going to be 56.
0: So we're not going to have any rain or anything?
1: No rain.
0: How about that? There's your weather.

Thank you for being a part of the Hope Radio support team that allows us to share the gospel every day. And there's more hope still to come, because around here, it never stops.

0: So we were talking earlier, Shell Bell, about the Andy Griffith Show.
1: Yes.
0: And you reminded me, or I reminded you, I don't remember, but that's where I met Andy Griffith.
1: Yes, you did meet him. I remember you telling me that.
0: I did,
1: and
0: he was wearing his Matlock suit, his blue suit.
1: Wow.
0: I met him over at the movie studio,
1: yeah.
0: And I was there because I'd actually been cast in a movie, believe it or not, and I ended up not doing it.
1: Yes, there's a story there, too.
0: Oh, there's a story there. We'll have to tell that sometime. But any of the Who, I got to meet him there, and he walked up, and he was talking to, I guess, the casting director or whatever, and I was standing there telling the casting director, hey, I'm not going to do this movie, and here's why. Andy Griffith walked up and he said, hello. And I said, how you doing, sir? I was like, you're Andy Griffith.
1: Oh.
0: Ended up naming Andy after Andy Griffith.
1: Yes.
0: Which was actually Andy Taylor, not Andy Griffith himself, but the character Andy Taylor, which is, you know, I just thought Mayberry was so cool.
1: Yeah.

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1: Do you ever feel like you can't get it all together? I understand. Sometimes life is really hard.
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1: When life feels like it's spinning out of control, I try to focus my heart on the grace God gives to me. You see, grace is God's favor and blessings over our lives. There's nothing we can do to earn His grace. It's a gift He gives because of what Jesus did on the cross. 2 Corinthians says, "My grace is sufficient for you, for my power is made perfect in weakness." How comforting this truth is to me. When I am weak, His power is made perfect. He enables me, He equips me, He blesses me. It's all because of the grace of God that we can keep going when life is hard. Where would we be without God's amazing grace? This is Dr. Joy with Joy Time on Hope Radio 88.5.
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0: in the morning, Kevin and Shelley. And Shelbel, do you have a word from the Lord, from the Lord's word this morning?
1: I do. Galatians 6:10 says, "So then, as we have opportunity, let us do good to everyone, and especially to those who are of the household of faith."
0: Oh, what a great word. I love that, because it's telling us certainly to do good to the world because we're believers. Jesus did good to the world, to the saved and the lost. But here's the thing, especially, he says, to the household of faith. You know, God loves the world, but he has reserved special things and treats his children differently.

0: Cooking with Shell Bell, and today, Shell, you're going to be giving us a very, for me, a very special and delicious recipe, and what's that going to be?
1: Shelly's Hamburger Steaks.
0: Shelly's Hamburger Steaks.
1: Right, and somebody asked me to please do this recipe today.
0: Hey, I think you should call them Shelly's Great Hamburger Steaks.
1: Okay, whatever you want to label them. Okay.
0: All right, so what do we got?
1: Okay, so you're going to need, and look, this makes four patties, ground patties. So just so you know, if you want, you know, eight, or, you know, you may have to double or triple this recipe. But you'll need 1.5 pounds of ground beef. And usually I try to get the ground chuck, but, you know, if you can't, then, you know, you get what you can. You'll need 1/2 teaspoon of garlic powder, 1 teaspoon of onion powder, 1/2 teaspoon of salt, 1/4 teaspoon of black pepper, 1 teaspoon of ground mustard, 1 small onion, thin slice it. You'll need 1 can of French onion condensed soup, and, you know, in the can.

0: Continue cooking with Shell Bell. And today, Shell, you're going to be giving us a very, for me, a very special and delicious recipe. And what's that going to be?
1: Shelly's Hamburger Steaks.
0: Shelly's Hamburger Steaks.
1: Right. And somebody asked me to please do this recipe today.
0: Hey, I think you should call them Shelly's Great Hamburger Steaks.
1: Okay. Whatever you want to label them. Okay.
0: All right. So what do we got?
1: Okay, so you're going to need, and look, this makes four patties, ground patties. So just so you know, if you want, you know, eight, or, you know, you may have to double or triple this recipe, but you'll need 1.5 pounds of ground beef. And usually I try to get the ground chuck, but, you know, if you can't, then, you know, you get what you can. You'll need 1/2 teaspoon of garlic powder, 1 teaspoon of onion powder, 1/2 teaspoon of salt, 1/4 teaspoon of black pepper, 1 teaspoon of ground mustard, 1 small onion, thin slice it. You'll need 1 can of French onion condensed soup.

0: So just so you know, if you want, you know, eight, or, you know, you may have to double or triple this recipe, but you'll need 1.5 pounds of ground beef. And usually I try to get the ground chuck, but, you know, if you can't, then, you know, you get what you can. You'll need 1/2 teaspoon of garlic powder, 1 teaspoon of onion powder, 1/2 teaspoon of salt, 1/4 teaspoon of black pepper, 1 teaspoon of ground mustard, 1 small onion, slice, you know, thin slice it. You'll need 1 can of French onion condensed soup, and, you know, in the can.
1: Mm-hmm.
0: And then you'll need 1 packet of brown gravy mix, 1/2 cup of water, and then 1 tablespoon of Watch Your Sister sauce.
1: Okay, that's not what's really called, I don't think.
0: Worcestershire sauce. Everybody says it different.
1: Worcestershire.
0: Anyway, you're gonna we'll get off that sauce. You're going to put the ground beef in a large bowl. You're going to add all your dry ingredients to that, and you're going to blend it and mix it well. Like I said, these are going to make 4 patties. So you're going to put them in a pan and then brown them on each side. I like to do them 4 minutes on each side. Just make sure they're brown. You know, and take them out and then put them on a paper plate with like a paper towel.
1: Mm-hmm.
0: And then once you do that, you then are going to put your onions, your thinly sliced onions in there, and you're going to saute them till they're kind of translucent. Mm. You want them done. You don't want them hard.
1: I can smell that cooking right now.
0: I know. So about 3 minutes, I always say. Then you're going to add the 1 can of the onion soup, the gravy mix, the water, and you're going to stir all that up and bring it to a boil.
1: Ooh.
0: Once you do that, you're going to add your Worcestershire sauce.
1: Yeah.
0: As well. And then you're going to put those hamburger patties back in, and you're going to cook that for about 15 to 20 minutes. And I'll tell you, your mom makes these, and they're delicious, and she makes a lot of them.
1: Oh, yeah. Oh, yeah. So there you have it, Cooking with Shell Bell, Shelly's Great Hamburger Steaks. And if you'd like that recipe, just go to Hope in the Morning with Kevin and Shelly on Facebook.

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1: I love the Southern Gospel. 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I'm so glad that you're on.
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0: I'm still trying to change that title. Shelly Ann Kevin.
1: Oh.
0: I'll probably do that.
1: It just doesn't flow, forever. Honey. It's Hope in the Morning with Kevin and Shelly. Shelly Ann Kevin. It just doesn't flow as much. Okay, now she's sticking her tongue out at me. Okay, y'all can't see this. Oh, okay, but I wish I had just taken a picture of that.
0: Here's the Ferguson family. There is a love here on Hope.
1: I ain't feeling it right now. I'm saying that. People sticking their tongue out. Stay right. Stay tuned for the weather.

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0: Let's check out our Hope weather forecast with our weather bell, Shell Bell. What are we looking like weather-wise today?
1: Well, the high is going to be 75 today, so a little cooler.
0: I like it.
1: The winds are going to be out of the northeast, 11 to 13 miles per hour, but the gusts are going to be as high as 20.
0: Oh, wow.
1: So it's going to be windy as well.
0: A little bit, yeah.
1: Tonight is going to drop all the way down to 56.
0: Yes.
1: I know. I knew you were going to be excited.
0: Some decaf coffee in the backyard. That'd be great.
1: And then tomorrow is going to be sunny as well. The high is going to be 77. And the low is going to be 56.
0: So we're not going to have any rain or anything?
1: No rain.
0: How about that? There's your weather.

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0: Cooking with Shell Bell, and today, Shell, you're going to be giving us a very, for me, a very special and delicious recipe, and what's that going to be?
1: Shelly's Hamburger Steaks.
0: Shelly's Hamburger Steaks.
1: Right, and somebody asked me to please do this recipe today.
0: Hey, I think you should call them Shelly's Great Hamburger Steaks.
1: Okay, whatever you want to label them.
0: All right, so what do we got?
1: Okay, so you're going to need, and look, this makes four patties, ground patties. So just so you know, if you want, you know, eight, or, you know, you may have to double or triple this recipe. But you'll need 1.5 pounds of ground beef. And usually I try to get the ground chuck. But, you know, if you can't, then, you know, you get what you can. You'll need 1/2 teaspoon of garlic powder, 1 teaspoon of onion powder, 1/2 teaspoon of salt, 1/4 teaspoon of black pepper, 1 teaspoon of ground mustard, 1 small onion, thin slice it. You'll need 1 can of French onion condensed soup, and, you know, in the can.
0: Mm-hmm.
1: And then you'll need 1 packet of brown gravy mix, 1/2 cup of water, and then 1 tablespoon of Watch Your Sister sauce.
0: Okay, that's not what's really called, I don't think.
1: Worcestershire sauce. Everybody says it different.
0: Worcestershire sauce.
1: We'll get off that sauce. You're going to put the ground beef in a large bowl. You're going to add all your dry ingredients to that, and you're going to blend it and mix it well. Like I said, these are going to make four patties. So you're going to put them in a pan and then brown them on each side. I like to do them 4 minutes on each side. Just make sure they're brown. Take them out and then put them on a paper plate with like a paper towel.
0: Mm-hmm.
1: And then once you do that, you then are going to put your onions, your thinly sliced onions in there, and you're going to saute them till they're kind of translucent. Mm. You want them done. You don't want them hard.
0: I can smell that cooking right now.
1: I know. So about 3 minutes, I always say. Then you're going to add the 1 can of the onion soup, the gravy mix, the water, and you're going to stir all that up and bring it to a boil.
0: Ooh.
1: Once you do that, you're going to add your Worcestershire sauce.
0: Yeah.
1: As well. And then you're going to put those hamburger patties back in, and you're going to cook that for about 15 to 20 minutes. And I'll tell you, your mom makes these, and they're delicious, and she makes a lot of them.
0: Oh, yeah. Oh, yeah. So there you have it, Cooking with Shell Bell, Shelly's Great Hamburger Steaks. And if you'd like that recipe, just go to Hope in the Morning with Kevin and Shelly on Facebook.
2: I heard the church bells chime, it was meeting time, on a Sunday morning in spring. I took my

0: Music received through your ears, coming out of your heart. 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
1: Jesus loves me, this I know.
2: When you step on an anthill, it is instant chaos. The whole colony scrambles to fix the damage. Our world can seem like a giant anthill, but our chaos is caused by something else we cannot fix on our own. Sin, rebellion against God. And yet, God still has compassion for us. Billy Graham.
3: God looked down from heaven and saw this planet and saw all these people like little ants, crushed, hurting, dying because of sin. He said, I love them. I want to do something about it. Do you know what God did? God became a man. And that's who Jesus Christ was. But more than that, he took our sins on that cross.
2: We can tell you more about God's love for you at findpeacewithgod.net. 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We're the Billy Graham Evangelistic Association.
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0: in the morning, Kevin and Shelley. And I'll tell you, Shell, we live in a really messed up, broken world.
1: It is. It really is.
0: And sin is like just evil and sin. And it's all, it's all so readily available today. Like, I just don't think it's ever been this readily available.
1: It's a push of a button. It really is.
0: It really is. The Bible talks about that, doesn't it?
1: Romans 12:9 says, let love be genuine. Hate what is evil. Hold fast to what is good.
0: It sounds so basic. It sounds so simple. But what God is telling us there is not to even negotiate with evil, with sin. Don't negotiate with it. Don't say, well, I'll get this close to it, but I just won't go any further towards it. Put walls in your life up where sin is readily available, because we're not called to simply flee from it. We're called to learn to hate it. And the best way to do that is to learn to love God even more.

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0: wouldn't mind sitting in Jesus' rocking chair.
1: Wouldn't that be neat?
0: You know it.
1: That would be so cool. I mean, what if, how incredible would it be just like to have a pair of his sandals? Think about that. You know? But hey, one day.
0: I know, I was going to say, one day we will.
1: Meet him face to face.
0: Yes.
1: It's hard to even comprehend. Mm-hmm. I can't comprehend it, but I can tell you this. I can sure look forward to it.
0: Amen to that, yes.
1: And you know, here at Hope Radio, we want other folks to know that they have Christ so that they too can have the hope of looking into his face.

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That's our prayer. 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

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Well, I am Jeff Lemon. A good Tuesday morning. Hope your day's off to a great start. Go ahead and grab a cup of coffee. 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

0: It is so wonderful to hear how God works all things together for our good. 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Picture the equivalent of full arenas and auditoriums hearing the gospel week after week, over and over. 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
1: One of the hardest hitting proverbs King Solomon wrote says, "As a ring of gold in a pig's nose, so is a beautiful woman who lacks discretion." The barb is made even sharper by the fact that women in ancient times often wore gold rings in their nose as well as on their ears. The point of the proverb applies to men and women alike. No amount of dressing up can change who we really are. A muddy pig with the gold ring is still a muddy pig. Instead of outward camouflage, we should, as Peter wrote, let our inner beauty be that which people see. And this is David Jeremiah encouraging you to get on the road to new life. 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

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Well, I am Chef Lovin. 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

0: I'm still not ashamed, Peach Goldman, on this Tuesday. My wife comes in over the weekend with a huge bag of like mini, like Halloween Reese's peanut butter cups. They're all different shapes, varieties, but there were 100 of these little tiny Reese cup things in this huge orange bag. And I'm like, who's going to eat all this? I'm a diabetic. I'm not supposed to have any of that stuff. And she's got a bag, 100 of these little tiny Halloween shaped Reese's peanut butter cup things in this bag. It sparks the great Halloween candy debate. I mean, the go-to candy during the fall season, October, Halloween. 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
1: Hands down, during October or any other month of the year, are peanut M&Ms. The colors, they're bite-sized. There's peanut, there's crunch, there's chocolate, they're sweet. I mean, what's not to love about the peanut M&M? And whoever put them together, God bless them too.

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0: trying to solve the great candy debate. I mean, it's all about the candy. In October, my wife brings this huge bag, 100 pieces in this bag, of these little tiny Halloween shapes, like Reese's peanut butter cups. And I'm like, who's going to eat this, what, 3-pound bag of candy? So it sparks the great debate of great candy in October. 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
1: 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And when you combine them, it's just super good. 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That's why I like Nerd gummy clusters the best.
0: Okay, I think he likes the Nerd gummy clusters the best. Love kids, they're so honest. The great candy debate continues on Hope Radio.

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I am Jeff Lohman. Go ahead and grab a cup of coffee, sit back and relax, and enjoy some great Southern gospel music. Right now, the Kramers on Hope Radio. 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

0: 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The colors of the leaves and then their location change from treetops to raked up piles prove that. But few things in life always remain the same. Like the gospel of our Lord Jesus. 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

0: 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McCray Dove and the Dove Brothers will be in Wallace this Sunday morning, Poston Baptist Church, 10 o'clock. Also, we have the Light the Coast Crusade in Bolivia at the Odell Williamson Auditorium, October 26th and 27th, with the Martins and Taylors and the Gaither Vocal Band. Coming to Myrtle Beach, November 12th, and Newbern, November 13th. 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

Europe Radio, a classic from Gold City, When I Get Carried Away. Well, I am Jeff Lohman. Let's take a look at our forecast. Lots of sunshine today. Highs in the mid-70s, partly cloudy overnight tonight. Lows in the mid-50s. Sunshine tomorrow, highs mid to upper 70s. Upper 70s for Thursday. Right now, Lauren Talley and Walls.

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1: You guys are of encouragement for me. I got it on right now, and it's going to stay on. I'm probably going to wear out some radios.
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1: 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I got it on right now, and it's going to stay on. I'm probably going to wear out some radios.
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1: You guys are of encouragement for me. I got it on right now, and it's going to stay on. 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

0: Hallelujah, what a Savior. It's greater vision. Well, I am Jeff Lohman. A good Tuesday morning. Hi, this is Hope.
1: And I would like to say thanks for the radio station. In a year's time, I had my sister, my best friend, and my daughter to die. And if it hadn't been for y'all's music, I probably couldn't have made it. And I appreciate it.

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Your Hope Radio is the Ferguson family, and there is a love. Well, I am Jeff Lemon. A happy Tuesday afternoon. It's the lunch hour. Thanks for hanging out with us. Right now, Endless Highway on Your Hope Radio.

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1: 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Our world can seem like a giant anthill, but our chaos is caused by something else we cannot fix on our own. Sin, rebellion against God. And yet, God still has compassion for us. Billy Graham.
2: God looked down from heaven and saw this planet and saw all these people like little ants, crushed, hurting, dying because of sin. He said, I love them. I want to do something about it. Do you know what God did? God became a man. And that's who Jesus Christ was. But more than that, he took our sins on that cross.
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John 3:16 is calling out to you. It's the Perrys during the lunch hour on this Tuesday. One of the things that I really enjoy about the fall season is the number of area churches who have special events, whether it's a fall bazaar, fall festival, trunk or treat event, a pumpkin patch. So if you're looking for something for your family, your kids, your grandkids, check out our events page at yourhoperadio.com.

0: Hope Radio and Classic Hoppers mention my name. Well, it is the lunch hour on a Tuesday afternoon. I am Jeff Lohman. My wife comes in with a huge bag of these little Halloween-shaped mini Reese's Peanut Butter Cups. A huge bag. There are 100 pieces in this huge orange bag. And I say to her, who is going to eat all this stuff? Who's going to eat all this candy? I don't know. It's got to be like a 2 or 3 pound bag, something like that, which sparks the great candy debate during this time of year, whether it's October, whether it's Halloween. The great candy debate is on. Hi, this is Hope Radio.
1: Best candy ever, the classic Reese's Peanut Butter Cup. Not only is it the perfect combination of peanut butter and chocolate, but it's also super versatile because you can like break it up and blend it with ice cream to make awesome desserts. Hey, you can even like put it as a layer in a bunch of brownies when you're baking it. I mean, it's the best no matter how you slice it.
0: Okay, would you say she likes the Reese's Peanut Butter Cups? Probably as much so as my wife. Hey, it's Scotty Edmund, Broken Man Can on Hope Radio.
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0: on the right side of the dirt, Jonathan Wilburn. During the lunch hour on this Tuesday, I am Jeff Lemon trying to solve the great candy debate. It all started, my wife brings this huge bag of like Halloween shapes of the Reese's Cups. There's like 100 in this bag. It's got to be 2 or 3 pounds. And I'm like, who's going to eat all this? I'm a diabetic. I'm not allowed to have any of this stuff. What do you think? Hi, this is Hope Radio.
1: My favorite candy is Kit Kats, and this is my brother Barrett. And his favorite candy is lollipops.
0: Ah, lollipops. I hear you, Baron. That's like my grandkids. They love lollipops. It's Ernie Haas and Signature Sound.

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1: 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There's another quality that I find very important too. 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And this is also true in our faith. We need to be consistent. Consistent in our prayer life. Consistent in our church attendance. Consistent in how we repent and read our Bibles. 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My friend, God is always at work. And that's why Satan wants you to skip church, Bible study, and prayer time. 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Show up and be consistent. 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

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McCray Dove and the Dove Brothers will be in Wallace, North Carolina, Post and Baptist Church, this Sunday morning at 10 o'clock. We've got the Light the Coast Crusade in Bolivia, Odell Williamson Auditorium on the campus of Brunswick Community College. That's October 26th and 27th with the Martins and Taylors. And the Gaither Vocal Band will be in Myrtle Beach, November 12th, and New Bern, November 13th. If you want more details on the concerts, log on to our website, yourhoperadio.com.

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0: Hope Radio, the latest for Karen Peck and New River. It's called Mama Knows. Forecast sunshine this afternoon, highs in the mid-70s. Partly cloudy overnight tonight, lows in the mid-50s. Sunshine tomorrow, highs mid to upper 70s. And then sunny on Thursday, highs in the upper 70s. Right now, a classic from Gold City. 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

0: Phillips and Banks and the Anthem, Psalm 98. Well, I am Jeff Lum with a good Tuesday afternoon. Hope your day's going well. Let me grab the phone. Hi, this is Hope Radio.
1: 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I love Southern gospel music. I'm a mail carrier over in Ivanhoe, and I keep my radio tuned in on that all the time, and even on the vehicles at the house, because I just enjoy the Southern gospel music, and I get a lot out of it because it's got a message there. 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

It's Garen Peck and New River Finish Well on Hope Radio, kicking off our 2 o'clock hour together. I'm your host, Matt Wall. This is Sound Street. 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

0: 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Yet, even as we always seem to be chasing that moving target of what to wear or how to plan, isn't it comforting to know our God never changes? 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
1: One of the hardest-hitting proverbs King Solomon wrote says, "As a ring of gold in a pig's nose, so is a beautiful woman who lacks discretion." The barb is made even sharper by the fact that women in ancient times often wore gold rings in their nose as well as on their ears. The point of the proverb applies to men and women alike. No amount of dressing up can change who we really are. A muddy pig with the gold ring is still a muddy pig. Instead of outward camouflage, we should, as Peter wrote, let our inner beauty be that which people see. And this is David Jeremiah encouraging you to get on the road to new life. Discover God's definition of beauty on Route 66.
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the seasons change, fall into love with Jesus all over again each new day this autumn with music to remind you of how he first loved us. 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

Jeff and Sherry Easter One Name. Partly cloudy down to 56 overnight tonight with a northeast breeze. Partly in a mix of sun and clouds, I should say, tomorrow. And then becoming mostly sunny throughout the afternoon, high of 77. Partly cloudy tomorrow night, down to 56. Warming up a little bit Thursday, mix of sun and clouds with a high of 80.

Hope Radio and a classic from the Hempfields. It wasn't raining when Noah built the ark. Well, today's scripture is one of my all-time favorite passages in the New Testament. It's from the book of John, chapter 1, verse 1, and I'll read through verse 5. Powerful. In the beginning was the Word, and the Word was with God, and the Word was God. He was in the beginning with God. All things were made through Him, and without Him nothing was made that was made. In Him was life, and the life was the light of men. And the light shines in the darkness, and the darkness did not comprehend it.

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Southbound, the battle is not yours. And isn't that good news? Hi, I'm Matt Wall. I want you to consider just really praying for Hope Radio right now. There's been, throughout our ministry, over the last few months, there's been loved ones that have gone home to be with the Lord, co-workers, as well as the founder of this ministry. Just a week and a half ago, Jim Stevens went home to be with the Lord, and the Lord is good. The Lord is, the Holy Spirit comforts and strengthens through times like this, but it has been a hard time. Just requesting your prayers. I think you care. I believe you care, and I'm appreciative of that. And you're listening to Hope Radio and the Wisnets.

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Greater vision with a powerful rendition of a great hymn of the faith. Hallelujah, what a Savior. On Hope Radio, welcome to your 3 o'clock hour. I am so happy you're here. Really am. Got some great songs for you, starting off with the Tribute Quartet on Hope Radio. Moses.

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And there's more hope still to come, because around here, it never stops.

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4: God looked down from heaven and saw this planet and saw all these people like little ants, crushed, hurting, dying because of sin. He said, I love them. 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And that's who Jesus Christ was. But more than that, he took our sins on that cross.
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That is Liar Liar from Brian Free and Assurance on Hope Radio. Well, tonight, partly cloudy down to 56, a mix of sun and clouds. Tomorrow, high of 77. 56 and partly cloudy tomorrow night. And we'll warm back up just a touch for Thursday. Mix of sun and clouds Thursday with a high of 80.

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Well, hi, I'm Matt Wall. Our scripture today, one of my favorite passages in the entire New Testament, John chapter 1, verses 1 through 5. In the beginning was the Word, and the Word was with God, and the Word was God. He was in the beginning with God. All things were made through Him, and without Him nothing was made that was made. In Him was life, and the life was the light of men. And the light shines in the darkness, and the darkness did not comprehend it.

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Triumphant Quartet, The Cross Is All the Proof I Need on Hope Radio. Well, I am your host, Matt Wall, and you have joined me today for your favorite Southern Gospel songs, and I am very glad you're here. And I'll take a look at our weather forecast coming up in just a few moments.

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I sat down in a pew on the back row, thinking the preacher would see me. 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

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Partly cloudy tonight. A few gusty winds out of the north, down to 55 for the low. Sunny tomorrow in 77. Partly cloudy tomorrow night, 56. Sunny on Thursday, high of 81. Sunny on Friday, and a high of 80.

Southern gospel classic from the Roops, Under His Wings. And our scripture today, John 1, verses 1 through 5. In the beginning was the Word, and the Word was with God, and the Word was God. He was in the beginning with God. All things were made through Him, and without Him, nothing was made that was made. In Him was life, and that life was the light of men, and the light shines in the darkness, and the darkness did not comprehend it.

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I'm your host, Matt Wall, here on Hope Radio. I have your weather forecast coming up in just a few moments. Right now, the Neelands, beautiful song, Three Nails Instead.

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0: And Greater Vision.
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4: Have you ever thought you might not live through all the stress you're under? I've been there too. Life is stressful. And there will be seasons of life that make us feel overwhelmed. Feeling overwhelmed doesn't mean you're a bad Christian. It doesn't mean you're fake this week. It means you're human. When we go through tough seasons, you and I need to remind ourselves of who God is. Isaiah 41 says, "Fear not, for I am with you. Be not dismayed, for I am your God. I will strengthen you. Yes, I will help you. I will uphold you with my righteous right hand." My friend, when you feel you're at your breaking point, remember, God is always with you. He promises to give you the strength you need. 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

privilege of prayer from the Wiznets on Your Hope Radio. Well, hello, I'm Matt Wall. It's a pleasure to have you with me. Our weather forecast this evening, partly cloudy, all the way down to 55 with that northeast breeze. Mostly sunny tomorrow, up to 77. Partly cloudy for tomorrow night, down to 56. Sunny on Thursday and 81. Sunny on Friday and 80.

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Hope Radio Classic, Squire Parsons' Sweet Beulah Land. And from the book of John, chapter 1, verses 1 through 5 today. In the beginning was the Word, and the Word was with God, and the Word was God. He was in the beginning with God. All things were made through Him, and without Him, nothing was made that was made. In Him was life, and that life was the light of men. And the light shines in the darkness, and the darkness did not comprehend it.

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May I ask a favor? 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
1: 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My friend, we need to remember that life is short, and it's so important that we make the most of our time for the kingdom of God. 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Instead, let's keep Him at the center of our lives, and let's make much of the time we've been given. 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